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1: 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I'm Nora and Pierre. Thanks for joining me on this week's episode of Purified Radio.
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0: exclusive night all night long. You are in the club. The best music, the best DJs all around the world. It's all for tonight. We'll come back Sunday night.
1: In the club tonight.
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1: Yeah, yeah, yeah, yeah, yeah, yeah, yeah.

fuck with her. She thinks she me when she driving the sport. Real over everything, unenforced. Lit up the city when I got a torch. I went and got it, I didn't have a choice. I'm from the dirty, we took the shit north. Step on the bitch, I can't show no remorse. 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Yeah, Mrs. Trendsetter, whatever she do, they bite.

0: about handling business, being a bot, making his money and still doing what the fuck he wanna do, then you can come up here and tell me some shit. Nigga, I'm just here to tell you stories. That's it. I ain't gotta explain to you motherfuckers every single little detail and why and where and which and why and all this shit about all every last decision in my motherfucking life. I don't owe you shit.
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0: 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I definitely enjoyed it. 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
0: Next week I'll be back behind the decks myself. But for now, thank you so much for listening and see you next week. Bye-bye.

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You are in the club. The best music, the best DJs all around the world. It's all for tonight. We'll come back Monday night. In the club tonight. In the club summer edition. The hottest night on Centocinque.